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1: Is sometimes people just need to learn how to stay in their lane.
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1: Sometimes not having any input is better than putting out a random, pieces of advice that you just sum up together.
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1: Yeah.
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1: Sometimes not having any input is better than putting out a random, pieces of advice that you just sum up together.
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1: Yeah.
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4: Shafu is one of the most influential and significant artists of our generation. 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
1: Just let me escape on these violent nights. 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
2: Shout out to all my sexy, beautiful, fine ladies in the building. 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
1: Hey, hey, hey. Okay. Yeah, yo, no L, take out the baseline. 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

0: PMA News at 6. Tarafakoi, I'm Levi Matautia Morgan. We begin with a golden moment for the Silver Ferns, who have won their first Commonwealth Games gold medal in 16 years. After beating Jamaica 56-48 in Glasgow in a stunning show of resilience. Victory was a huge statement for the Silver Ferns against the backdrop of an incredibly difficult period for the sport in New Zealand, and the game plan was executed brilliantly by Silver Ferns, who managed to nullify the world-class Jamaican defenders for a second time at the Games. Here's commentary from the sidelines of the netball final in Glasgow.
1: It wasn't the final many would have predicted before the games began, but you can see there the Australasia stronghold on Commonwealth Games glory continues.
0: The Commonwealth Games in Glasgow wraps up in a couple of hours with the handover to India, who will host the next games in 2030. Back home, and the ACT Party wants to give teachers the legal power to remove seriously and persistently disruptive students from classrooms. The party's new policy would allow teachers to send disruptive students to a supervised space, and staff would be protected when using a reasonable and proportionate intervention and prevent harm or destruction of property. ACT candidate Paul Henry said the law would give teachers clear legal protections and the power to regain order in the classroom. He said the teachers need to know that they're respected and they need to know the law is actually on their side. ACT would clarify the boundaries already set under the Section 99 of the Education and Training Act 2020 so teachers know what is permitted and are protected when they act reasonably. A strong magnitude 5.7 earthquake last night struck near Te Araroa on the east coast. The quake comes just a day after the magnitude 5.2 earthquake struck near Te Anau in the South Island and follows several weeks of heightened seismic activity across the country. GeoNet said the quake hit at 8:35 p.m, centred 10 kilometres southwest of Te Araroa at a depth of 39 kilometres. Felt reports showed more than 5,240 felt the shaking by 9 p.m, and there were no media reports of damage or injuries. Some social media users said that it was a sharp jolt or rumble that had shaken them and the furniture in their house. GeoNet scientist Jonathan Hansen says the recent activity was not unusual overall, with New Zealand typically recording between 15 and 20 magnitude 5 earthquakes each year. GeoNet reminds people to drop cover hold if they feel shaking and to know their tsunami evacuation route if they're near the coast. The outgoing chair of the General Practice New Zealand says the top priority for the health system should be stopping deterioration, not promising a quick fix. Dr. Brian Betty says there's a big challenges for the health system going forward, and the decisions made now is where we'll be in 5 or 7 years' time. He's worried about the increasing resilience or reliance rather on telehealth and of seeing whichever doctor was available rather than seeing the same GP over time.
2: Things get missed, and long-term chronic conditions get missed. So if our focus is continually on acute and access to acute, you do not manage long-term chronic things. And in general practice, we see that all the time.
0: And that's PMN News at 6. For more Pacific News and sports, go to pmn.co.nz.
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4: Atamari. Oh, sorry. Kia ora. It's the Cook Island language, Riggs.
7: Yes, indeed, man. Shouting out to all the Cook Islands out there, man. Cook Airani. Oh, man, it's going to be a great week, man.
4: Kia ora na. Welcome to the Morning Shack, Nui Whiu 103.8. Happy Monday, everybody. Brand new week. I woke up with a brand new attitude.
7: I hope so as well, man.
4: What about you? Did you?
7: Maybe not.
4: Oh, damn it.
7: Anyways, we have got a great show planned for you. You got the whole team on deck. That's Gaz Reeves and producer Louis.
9: Kia ora na, top of the morning.
7: Yeah, kia ora na, from the Cook Island man himself right there.
9: Yeah, man. Cookie all day.
7: Yeah. Any Rari donuts for us, or?
9: You know what? Did you know that I've been making Cook Island donuts? I can make them. Well, I'll make them for Friday.
7: Yeah!
4: For Friday. No way!
9: Yeah, for real. Hold and they're pretty good, too.
7: Yeah!
4: Okay,
7: all right.
4: I'll come to work on Friday.
7: Done. Anyways, man, we want to know what you got up to over the weekend. 466 on the text line, 0800-223-103. Like I said, man, the show is stacked. We got your neighborhood watch. Producer Louie cruising around these streets, looking around. What's going on in the community? Can't forget about Shaq Sports as well. LaTonya's going to be joining us on the phones from PMN News, talking everything that went down on the weekend. To celebrate Cook Island Language Week, here's some brother love, man. It's all New FM. Good morning.

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1: Hey, how you doing?
2: Let me get you up.
3: How are we doing, everybody? Oh, I'm so excited. It is one of my favorite language weeks. Finally, we have reached it. Can't wait to celebrate it the entire week. What did you do in the weekend, everybody? 466 on the text line. I'm nosy. I would love to know. My life is boring, so please come and excite me with yours. Riggs, oh, does anyone's life is more boring than mine?
0: Oh, man, you know what? Everyone was outside over the weekend. Everybody was out and about doing some cool stuff, man. I myself was not. I stayed indoors majority of the day, and I thought to myself, you know what? I need to get outside a little bit more, so I'm going to try and do that this week, even if it's just stepping outside of my front door, because I did that maybe three times. And that was only to go up to Woolies and grab a few things here and there.
3: Man, you not heard of Milk Run?
0: No, I'm not trying. You know what? I didn't even want to talk about this Uber Eats order that I did on Friday. Oh, my God. Spent $100.
3: Oh, my God.
0: Ah! Get the app away from me, man.
3: Not too much money.
0: I don't. That's the worst part. Anyways, that was my entire weekend indoors. Doing some work. Boring, boring, boring, boring, boring.
3: Oh, you make me just want to, like, bang my head on the wall.
0: I can do it for free. Producer Louie, what about you, bro?
4: Man, I had an eventful weekend.
0: I was outside, man.
4: I had a weekend full of catch-ups. Went and saw producer Harry on Saturday, which you were supposed to be at. I guess you stayed inside and spent money on Uber Eats. But anyway, we had a good little catch-up with producer Harry. And then I caught up with some of my family on Sunday, and we're doing this thing. We had a baking test on Sunday because we're wanting to do this bake sale fundraiser later on in the year. So we just all baked a whole bunch of stuff and brought it together and see what the best things were. And so it was quite fun.
3: That's cool.
0: What's on the list? What did you make?
4: I made a lemon cake.
0: My
4: lemon cake, I do a pretty good job with the lemon cake.
0: Yeah.
4: It's one of the things I can bake well. And then there were a whole bunch of slices. And then my sister-in-law, she makes a mean focaccia bread.
0: Whoa.
4: So she made a focaccia bread and we freaking smashed it.
0: Damn.
4: So that was that. And then I've been taking my stepson driving lessons on Sundays as well.
0: Bro, look
4: so,
0: at you.
4: I'm still alive.
0: Look,
4: he scares
0: that.
4: Me, man. He's got a few more lessons in him before he can be roadworthy.
0: I cannot wait.
4: He's 17.
3: Oh yeah.
0: Yeah, that's 17. My boy's about to start soon.
4: Yeah, man,
0: so.
4: That's scary, man. And he was getting a little bit too cocky on yesterday.
0: Yeah.
4: Because this is like lesson number 4 for us.
0: Oh yeah, he was getting
4: a like,
0: bit
4: oh
0: more.
4: Yeah, and he went over the curb twice.
0: Oh like, no.
3: Bro, damn.
4: Nah.
0: Bring it back, buddy.
4: Anyway, my weekend was pretty stacked there.
0: Damn, that's mean. Gabs, you are another one who was outside over the weekend.
3: I mean, a little bit. We had my mom's 60th birthday over the weekend. It was cool. It was a 60s theme.
0: That's cool.
3: Shout out to Kingsland Social Cafe. It was such a good night. She wanted karaoke and oh my gosh. I can't stand. There's nothing more I can't stand. Maybe we can't sing.
0: Why were you up there though?
3: No, I didn't. I didn't. No. So yeah, so we had my mom's 60th. That was really cool. And then last night I finally watched The Odyssey.
0: Oh, you in it? Yes.
3: Yeah, I was alright.
0: You was alright.
3: Damn. Well, I've watched the original and I've read the book, so.
0: Oh, you know, here we go. You're one of those people.
3: I did Year 12 Classics, so there are a few things missing, but I mean, it was pretty cool.
0: Come on, man.
3: I watched it. How have I never been to the Hoyts Deluxe Cinema?
0: Come on, man. You look at the peasants you spit at them.
3: It is way better than Gold Class. Can I just say that right now?
0: Hell yeah.
3: And cheaper. I will never go back to normal cinemas ever again.
0: You gotta understand that the Odyssey was filmed on location. They never shot in any studio whatsoever.
3: I understand.
0: You've seen the size of an IMAX camera before, right?
3: No, I haven't.
0: Anyways.
3: That's right. I don't want to get into it. I got some notes.
0: You have some notes?
4: Oh my gosh.
3: I want to know why Anne Hathaway, Penelope, in the 20 years her husband was gone, she didn't age once.
0: Oh my gosh. You leave her alone. She got that skincare.
3: Who was on costume?
0: She was on skincare.
3: Who was on hair and makeup?
0: All right, you leave her alone. Anyways, we do come back. We've got the Get Up, two songs going back to back. 7 after this one here. Mikey Mays, Lights Out. It's on New.

0: FM. It's Mikey Mays, lights out. You got Gabs and Reese here on the Morning Shack for your Monday, trying to get you up and out of bed. Oh, wrong song.
1: Ready? Let's go.
2: We gotta get on up, everybody. It is a Wednesday. Wednesday. What the heck? Am I
0: See,
2: right?
0: Look at us, man. I pushed the wrong button. You can't even tell what day it is.
2: It is Monday. It's a brand new week. I just can't wait for Wednesday. And today's theme is all about unique voices.
0: Yes, indeed. For me, I played this a little bit earlier. I've gone with this one. I'm my love. Set me free. Anastasia.

0: Is she Balinese? But she sounds black, eh?
1: I think she's like mixed something.
0: Oh, man. Well, yeah, you know what? Anastasia, I'm going with this one for today. You want to hear that one? You played out the word Reeks, the 466.
1: Yes, and for me, I have gone with some Lily Allen Smile.

0: you want to hear that one out, text on through Gibbs at 466.
1: Fun little fact there. Her brother is, I don't know what his name is on, but he's a famous actor on Game of Thrones. And he's played off right on to the end. He was actually a really good actor.
0: Her brother.
1: Yeah.
0: Was he? I wonder where she is now.
1: Yeah, I think that she created a new album or something like that. I'll go and have a look. Anyways, those are your choices for today. 466 on the text line. We're leaving it all up to you to get up and out of bed, man. Which song is going to light your day up? We'll find out after this, okay? Teddy Swims, Are You Even Real? Let's know, fam.

0: It's the Morning Shake, Gabs and Riggs. A bit of titty swims. Are you even real, man? We're trying to get you up and out of bed for a Monday.
1: Are you ready?
2: Go. Let's go.
3: Get on up, everybody. Your theme for today is unique voices. For me, I've gone with some Lily Allen smile.

0: you want to hear that one out, text on through Gabs to 466.
1: I was just doing a little bit of research on Lily Allen. I did not know she's married to David Harbour.
0: Who's that?
1: Oh, she was married to David Harbour.
0: Yeah, who's that?
1: It's the guy who's on Stranger Things. He's also the new one of the dudes on the new Avengers. He's the Russian. He plays a Russian dude. This guy.
0: Oh, Buzzy.
1: Yeah, I did not know that. That's trippy. Also, she had a song called Alfie where she's mocking her brother about being a weirdo. Just crack up. A little diss track to your own brother. That doesn't get more sibling
0: I'm
1: than
0: here
1: that.
0: For it.
1: For me, I've got this one here.

0: If you want to hear that one, get played out for your Monday. It takes the word Reese to 466. But Anastasia right there. I'm trying to look up her... Oh, I spelled the wrong one. You know, the one that was giving me the cartoon and didn't say she's Russian. I will look up the proper one. Anyways, let's head over to the text line.
1: Our morning team, tuning in from Yugoslavia.
0: Yugoslavia.
1: Hope you're having a great day.
0: Wow.
1: Whoa, look at us in Yugoslavia.
0: I like to hear it, man. We've got Finn on the text line just letting us know what he got up to over the weekend. I got a 1K voucher from City Water Care.
1: What? Cool.
0: And went to spend it at Toy World with my son. Oh, man, you balling. Son must have been happy as, man. What's that? A couple pieces of Lego?
1: At Toy World.
0: Actually, toys are getting hella pricey at the moment, man. Got another text here saying, hey, guys, just cruising back up from Tauranga. Did a massive-ass lag down there doing some work over the weekend. Thanks for the laughs and the joy. Hey. You know what we do, man. Also, drive safely,
1: so,
0: okay?
1: Welcome.
0: Drive
1: morning
0: safe.
1: Morning, team. Haven't heard Lily Allen in a while. Would love to hear that one out.
0: Mm.
1: Morning, team. Anastasia used to be one of my favorite singers of all time. I wonder where she is now. We were literally just saying that.
0: I'm going to be doing a little bit of research over the next break, but I think we've got ourselves a bit of a winner.
1: Turn this one up, especially if you're out of love. This one is for you. It's Anastasia. Anastasia or Anastasia?
0: Anastasia.
1: I'm sorry, Anastasia. My bad.
0: Anyways, the toy's coming up next, man. Here's your get-up song for your Monday morning. It's Anastasia. Out of love. It's no offense.

0: Anastasia. I'm Out of Love. It's a get up song for your Monday morning. You got Gabs and Reeks here on the Morning Check for your Monday. And it's time for a better toast, man.
1: I think I'm going to.
2: Let's make a toast with water.
0: Yeah, it is time to give a few shout-outs to a few people here and there, man. So raise your glasses, raise your water bottles, your protein shakers, your muscle, your NZ muscle protein shakers as well. All of that goodness. Shake it on up. Shake it on up. Anyways.
3: I've done enough shaking.
0: My first shout-out. My first toast. Got to go out to Anastasia, the goat right there, man. She's doing well in life at the moment. What's she been up to? She is still doing music. She's got a symphonic album which is coming out, and she still performs in Europe all over the place. We just found out she's German-Irish, by the way.
3: Yeah, we thought she was a bit brown somewhere.
0: Yeah. Well, when you hear her, she's got like a real soulful R&B voice. So I would have, like, that's what I, if I hadn't known what she looked like, I would have thought I was listening to a black person. Mm-hmm. You know what I mean? However, that is her. She's another fun fact about Anastasia, no kids.
3: How old is she? She'll be like 40s, 50s, eh?
0: Yeah, pretty much. But yes, that's what the sister's been up to lately. And my next shout out, I'm going to go to the Waz. I always shout them out on a Monday.
3: Oh, yeah, they did well on the weekend.
0: They gave the Titans a spanking right there, man. So, yes, massive shout out to the Waz. Should I give a shout out to the Panthers?
3: Yeah,
0: Probably not.
3: Them a shout out. Bizza celebrated 150 games.
0: Okay, all right, that's a milestone there. But what about the Tigers?
3: Did they win?
0: I didn't finish watching their game.
3: I was too busy watching the Odyssey.
0: Gotta give a massive shout out to the Waz.
3: Well, we're gonna catch up with Todd later for the. Are you serious to the useless Eels? Oh my gosh.
0: Last but not least, gonna give a massive shout out to all the Cook Islanders out there, man. If you are from Cookie Airani,
3: all the Cook Islanders except for Sus Nation,
0: we love you, man. Except for Sus Nation,
3: I can't stand her.
0: She gives us a bit of grief here and there, always giving us notes on the text line when we didn't ask for it. Appreciate all of you Cook Islands, man. What's your favorite Cook Island dish?
3: Ooh, Minus.
0: Yeah, Minus go hard, eh? Damn, I'm gonna go Raro Donuts though.
3: Really?
0: Can't wait to go try those out on Friday. But yes, there is your toast done. That's it for your Monday. We do come back though. One's gotta go. Let's do the next two songs. Here is House of Shame, New Fame.

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1: Ko te tamata apura o te amata eti, no te epitoma o te reo Māori ko ki Airani. 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

0: celebrating Cook Island Language Week right there. Got some Samson Squad of mine now. It is the Morning Shake here with Gabs and Riggs.
1: Get the hell out of here, boy.
2: Daddy, chill.
3: One has got to go. It is our favorite game. We feel so powerful. You know, everybody talks about the Avengers. Everybody talks about the Avengers on One's Gotta Go. The type of power. This is why we don't have this type of power. We'd abuse it.
0: Yes, indeed.
3: Anyway, how it goes is we've got a theme. I'll give you four options. The aim of the game is you have to try to get rid of one. Today, it is all about things that are deep fried but shouldn't be.
0: Yeah, what's it going to be, man? 466 on the text line. Which one are you getting rid of? Got ice cream, chocolate bar, pineapple fritter, Oreos.
3: Oreos. I've never had a deep fried Oreo.
0: Deep fried Oreo? Come on now. Game changer.
3: I wonder who came up to deep fry the things that you're not supposed to deep fry.
0: All right. Well, which one are you getting rid of, Gabs?
3: Oh, I'm getting rid of a deep fried pineapple fritter. Pineapple is meant to be a fruit. It's meant to be healthy for you. And then some people come along and decide, you know what? Let's deep fry it. Let's make it fatty. Let's make it give you a heart disease.
0: Come on now.
3: You can get rid of it.
0: Damn. All right. Well, I am getting rid of ice cream.
3: You don't like deep fried ice cream?
0: Deep fried ice cream, it's just, it's a weird one for me, you know? Is it hot? Is it cold?
3: Yeah.
0: Is it melted? Is it solid? Who knows?
3: How do you even deep fry ice cream?
0: I have no idea. I don't know what the rules are. How does it go? You got to ask Tyra Banks. Apparently, she was the one who sparked it up.
3: No, it was the Chinese.
0: And then Spenyan kicked it off too. He's doing it over there. Remember when we ate at Spenyan's kebabs? That was good.
3: Yeah.
0: Anyways, they're doing deep fried ice cream there too. We're leaving it up to you guys, man. 466 on the text line, 0800-223-1003. When it comes to things that are deep fried but shouldn't be, which one are you going to get rid of, man? Ice cream, chocolate bar, pineapple fritter, or the Oreo, all right? Yes. Give you about 3.5 minutes to get your votes on through. This is Miguel. It's a Dawn. The

0: It's Miguel, it's the Dawn, it's on New FM at the Beat of the Pacific for your Monday morning.
1: Get the hell out of here, boy.
2: Daddy, chill.
3: One has got to go. Today it is all about things that are deep fried but shouldn't be.
0: Yes, indeed, man. There are some taboo laws when it comes to these kind of things. 466 on the text line. Which one are you getting rid of? You got the ice cream, chocolate bar, pineapple fritter, or the Oreo? Which one's it got to be? Which one's got to go? You let us know. 466 on the text line, 0800-223-103 if you do want to give us a call. Gab's got rid of the pineapple fritter.
3: I got rid of the pineapple fritter because pineapples are meant to be healthy. They're meant to be a fruit.
0: Yeah.
3: Someone decided, you know what, let's fry it. Let's make it fatty.
0: I haven't had a pineapple fritter in a minute.
3: Oh. Have you ever had one?
0: Yes.
3: It's my nana's favourite.
0: Hey!
3: I don't like it.
0: Come on now. Get with it. All right. For me, I've gone with the deep fried ice cream. I do not know how this comes about. Is it hot? Is it cold? Is it rock solid? Is it melted? Don't know. Don't care. That one's got to go for me, man. Let's head over to the text line right now and see what everybody else's thoughts are. Someone said, please get rid of the deep fried Oreo. I had one time and it burnt my chin.
3: Yeah.
0: You know when it just the oil just drips onto your chin? It's ha!
3: I've never had a deep fried Oreo. Is it good?
0: I haven't tried one either.
3: Someone said, get rid of deep fried ice cream. I once just got a normal ice cream when I ordered a fried one and it cost me $12.
0: Expensive.
3: You need a name and shame that place.
0: Yeah, I got another one here on the text line. Please do not get rid of the chocolate bar. I remember having my first deep fried Mars bar back in the 90s. I still go there to my favorite takeaway store now and then to try it. That's a nice little memory. Get rid of it.
3: Get rid of
0: it. Get rid of that one.
3: Someone said, I once bought a deep fried Oreo, but it wasn't even an Oreo biscuit. It was the cheap signature range ones.
0: Oh, hey.
3: How annoying.
0: You be grateful for what you have, all right? Yeah. Anyways, looks like we've got ourselves a loser.
3: Bye-bye, deep fried pineapple fritter. Am I all right?
0: Try that one more time.
3: Speech stuttering.
0: What is it?
3: Pineapple fritter.
0: Deep fried pineapple fritter. So try and say that 10 times, eh?
3: Mm-hmm.
0: Anyways, that one has got to go. It's on out of here. Appreciate all the texts right there. When we do come back, see if we can lock in and get on the same page for our Monday. I highly doubt it. We absolutely suck on a Monday, but we'll give it a go, okay? That's happening after Michan. Hit subscribe, though. Streaming. It's on New.

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1: That's some shine right there, brown skin. It's on New FM, the beat of the Pacific. 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
2: I gotta ask you one question.
3: Are we all on the same page?
4: Are we on the same page? But we're doing same name.
1: Same page, same name.
4: Can we lock in? Are we thinking of the same person? I give us a name. Riggs and I, we have to try, make sure it's like the same Michael. Michael. Lisa.
1: Are we ready?
4: I am so ready.
1: You guys are playing along as well, man. Part of the team, send through the mana, the wairua, all of that goodness.
4: Thank you. Okay, let's get into our first name. Bradley.
1: Same page.
4: Three, two, one, Cooper.
1: Yeah, very good, very good.
4: One of my favorite actors.
1: He is very talented.
4: He's hot. Okay. Next name, Sandra. You better get this. My favorite actress. She's my number one.
1: Three, two, one. Bullock.
4: Sandra Bullock.
1: Sandra Bullock. There can only be one.
4: Let's see if we can get the same Sandra Bullock film. See if that's our favorite film.
1: Right. Okay. Ready? Three, two, one.
4: Miss Congeniality.
1: Ah! Nice little bonus there.
4: Okay. Next one.
1: Okay.
4: Can we get a 343 plus the bonus? Janet. Too easy.
1: Too easy.
4: Three, two, one, Jackson. If there is ever a Janet Jackson concert to be had in this lifetime, I will be there.
1: It's quite surprising that we were able to pull that one off. I feel like those were pretty on the easy side. Hey, do you know another Janet?
4: No.
1: Do you know another Bradley?
4: Yes, I do. My cousin.
1: I don't know him. Okay, well, you know what? We'll take it. And we got a little bit of a bonus there, too.
4: There we are. Look at us getting along.
1: Yes, indeed, man. Well, you got to stick around, though, because we have the 7 o'clock hour rolling on through, man. Gas watch. Trying to figure out, hey, been a long weekend, used up all the petrol. Well, you know what? Stick around. We're going to let you know where all the cheap gas is around Tamaki Makaurau, as well as the news, which is coming up next, man. That's all happening after this one here. It's Steve Payne. It's free.

0: Teaming News at 7. Kia ora ana, I'm Levi Matautia Morgan. New Zealand First is proposing to pay parents an annual $5,000 Kiwi Kids Grant, to arrest New Zealand's population decline. Party leader Winston Peters says New Zealand was facing a population precipice. The rate of New Zealand citizens having children had fallen dramatically. He says New Zealand needs to get our birth rate increasing before it's too late, and one way to do that is to substantially lower the main barrier most are facing, and that is the cost. The policy, which the party had costed at $400 million a year by the time it was fully up and running, would be funded through operating baselines.
1: Other countries have implemented fundamental changes of policy to reverse this decline, and we need to make serious changes here to back home in New Zealand before it is too late.
0: Aotearoa's kingitanga have announced the dates of the upcoming Koroneihana, or Coronation, ceremonial week, when ariki from across the Pacific will be hosted by the Māori Queen. The week-long event will be held from August 30 to September 6 at Turanga Waiwai Marae in Ngaru Wahia. After commemorations for those who have passed, ariki and Pacific leaders from across the region will be formally welcomed on September 4th. This year's celebrations mark the second year of Te Ariki Nui Kuini Ngāwai Hono I Te Pō's reign. Pacific communities are taking a bigger role in shaping how New Zealand trains future health workers and carries out research as two new initiatives aim to tackle long-standing health inequities. The Ara Institute of Canterbury has launched a compulsory Pacific Culture and Health course for first-year Bachelor of Applied Science, while the University of Otago has opened a new research laboratory that will work alongside Pacific communities to help set research priorities. Together, the programs mark a shift away from the designing health education and research for Pacific people and towards building them with Pacific communities. Ara Institute Associate Director Sua Tauti says the course fills an important gap for students preparing to work in health.
2: When you think about the industry that they're going into, they're going to be working with a lot of our Pacific people through our health promotion, sports science and nutrition. The aim for the course is to build confidence to be able to engage with our Pacific communities the right way, a respectful and a valued approach way.
0: A candidate from a kingmaker party, Mila Kulo Tukumoli, has just been elected president of New Caledonia's collegial government. He was elected by 6 votes in favour against their opponent, Gilbert Tuianyon, who was the candidate contesting for the pro-independence camp. Mr. Tukumoli is the co-founder of Ave Oceanian, which was set up in 2019, a party of an electric base in Wallace and Fortuna, and has been the kingmaker party in the territory since its inception. And to the sports now, the New Zealand team have had their best day in Glasgow Commonwealth Games, winning 8 medals, including 2 gold on the final day of the competition. The Silver Ferns beat Jamaica 56-48 in the netball final, and judo player Sydney Andrews won gold in the women's over 78kg class. New Zealand finishes 6th on the medals table with 36 medals, 10 gold. And that's PMN News at 7. For more Pacific news and sports, go to pmn.co.nz.
3: 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Happy August.
4: Happy August.
3: August the 3rd. I just have to say happy birthday. I didn't do it yesterday to my niece, Livy. She turned 10 years old.
4: Shout out, Livy, man. 10 years old?
3: Yes.
4: What a life.
3: Imagine when that was, for me, that was only like 20 years ago. Anyway,
4: we celebrated your 60th for the weekend.
3: We are well underway into August. We'll be doing our July reflections at the end of the show. But in your 7 o'clock hour, we got your morning tea, we got Shaq Sports. But before all of that, we got your guest watch.
4: Yes, indeed.
3: Pumping, diesel. It was cool to see the guy from Fast and Furious in The Odyssey. Anyway, Tasman, Hugo, Waitomo, Ipsum, 285. I'll talk about the Asian guy.
4: Is that the dude from Odyssey? Is that
3: from Fast and Furious?
4: From Tokyo Drift?
3: Yes, isn't it?
4: I have to better triple check that. We'll go upstairs and check that, please.
3: So Tasman, Hugo, Waitomo, Ipsum, 285. Pack and Save and Hugo, Mount Albert, 288. I'm very surprised at that. And the Gull in Onehunga, 291 per litre. That is your gas watch for your Monday. Drive safe, everybody.
4: Oh, yes, indeed, man. Drive safe, be safe. All of that. I don't think that was the Asian dude.
3: From Fast and Furious.
4: I'm just looking at this guy's face and I don't think this is the same guy.
3: Sorry.
4: When we do come back, you know what? Heaps going on at the 7 o'clock, but yes, there is something that my missus just bought over the weekend, and I thought this was an absolute waste of money. Money we don't have.
3: Don't you talk about wasting money.
4: I did spend some money on Uber Eats, but that's got beside the point. Okay, I'm going to let you know exactly what she bought. Complete waste of money. We'll do that after this one here. Ella Langley, she's in Texas. It's all new.

0: It's the Morning Shack. Just when I thought I got it. Captain Reeks here for your Monday morning. Bit of Ella Langley. It is 9 minutes past 7 o'clock. And, you know, more money, more problems.
1: Tell me about it.
0: It's crazy how things get bad. And my missus thinks that she's a millionaire by the way that she'd be spending around at Kmart. Mm-hmm. Okay, now she went and did a bit of a Kmart haul over the weekend. I was indoors doing my thing. Anyway, she come home, said, "Oh, look at the things that I got. Bits and pieces." I go, "Oh, that's nice. That's nice." Then she pulls this thing out of the bag, and I go, "Okay, what's that?" She goes, "Toothbrush holders." Wait, what? These are toothbrush holders. Okay. For us, for in our bathroom. She goes, "Yeah, okay, where do they sit?" She said, "Well, they just, you can't put them on the wall because they'll fall off and rip the paint off the wall." Okay, where do you put them? Just put them on the bra. Here's the thing, guys. Okay, now you're probably thinking to yourself, "Oh, that's all right. That's like toothbrush holders. What's wrong with that?" Yeah. Here's the thing, right? Because we got an electric toothbrush. They sit on the charger. Why do I need a toothbrush holder when I can sit them on the toothbrush charger? I was trying to explain it to her. She goes, "No, you're just a hater."
1: She got K-modified.
0: She did. She just, honestly, she got a little bit, "Oh, I need that. And kind of,
1: Kmart does that to you. You gotta watch out.
0: She kind of got tricked up from Kmart right there. But yeah, she bought some toothbrush holders, but we've got electric toothbrushes that sit on
1: the chargers
0: the whole time. They don't need to be sitting on holders.
1: Leave her alone.
0: Okay? Oh, my days, man. Anyways, I want to hear from you guys because I thought that was such a crack-up buy from Kmart. 466 on the text line because I know this is what's going to happen to these toothbrush holders, all right? What's collecting dust at your house? What did you buy? Whether it was online, maybe it was at Kmart yourself and it's just sitting there collecting dust, doing nothing. Yeah. And you go in there and it's, you know, every time you look at it, it kind of reminds you that you were just in the moment bought something that you shouldn't have. Yeah. All right, 466 on the text line, 0800-223-1003. Get your thoughts after this one here. Sam V, it's on New.

0: vibe with you. It's on New FM, the beat of the Pacific. You got Gabs and Reeks here on The Morning Shack. More money, more problems, man. As time progresses, you understand that, you know, none of this will fix anything that you got going on in your life, man. And that's something that my missus is starting to understand as of the weekend just gone. Now, she went for a bit of a Kmart haul. She came back home. She said, hey, look at the cool stuff that I bought. Some of that stuff was cool. Like, I was like, oh, yeah, we need that. Oh, yeah, that's a cool thing, yeah. One of the things that was questionable was she bought these toothbrush holders. And she's like, oh, man, look at these. I was like, oh, that's cool. Is that for us? And she's like, yeah, that's for our room. I was like, oh, okay. You do know that our toothbrushes are on chargers. So, you know, they're the electric ones. So you don't need to put them on a stand or put them on a holder or anything like that. It's already got a holder or it's on the charger. She called me a hater. She, you know what? That's why I wash your toothbrush in the toilet.
1: She said you're ungrateful.
0: Man.
1: You got K-modified. That's what happens. Hey, you walk in for one thing, you walk out with 10.
0: I know, man. Damn but it. You know what? A lot of us are doing, you know, what some a little bit impulse buys, but some of the things that we buy, they end up like just sitting there in the dust. Collecting dust. Mm-hmm. What is that thing that is collecting dust at your house, Gabs?
1: A TV. A whole ass TV.
0: Yeah, that's right.
1: And a bookshelf. Just sitting there.
0: Why is that? You just don't use it?
1: Just don't use it because I watch everything on my iPad. You know, why do I need to turn the TV on?
0: That's crazy, man.
1: I'm too lazy to connect it.
0: You've got the internet too at your house now. Yep. Surely.
1: Nope.
0: You can put that together.
1: I also made a whole... What do you call it? Like a bench thing?
0: Yes, that's right. Yeah.
1: My tools, I'm sorry. Just
0: sitting there collecting
1: dust. With things inside of it that I don't use. Does anyone want to buy it? I'll sell it to you. $2,000.
0: $2,000.
1: I need a new TV to put on the wall.
0: 466 on the text line, man. What is collecting dust at your house? Let's jump into the text line right now, man. Aaron says, my treadmill, I bought it off Trade Me, and it's done more kilometres holding laundry than I ever have. Damn. Yeah, that's a tough one, eh? Walter's on the text line with us as well. He got a gel blaster, got it for $300 and used it once to ambush my mates in a drive-by.
1: What's a gel blaster?
0: It's like a pellet gun, but it's got gel, like little gel pellets inside, so it doesn't hurt that bad.
1: Yeah, but what do you use it for?
0: You just shoot each other.
1: Oh, guys, grow up.
0: Boys be boys, man. Come on now. But yes, it's been collecting dust for the last 5 months. Tali is on the text line as well. She says she bought a drone. She flew it twice, and now it just reminds her that she wasted $800.
1: Oh, my gosh. Yes, I bought a... What's those things you stick your phone...
0: Oh, yes.
1: In your car?
0: Yeah. There's phone holders.
1: Mics.
0: You bought mics too, that's right.
1: Can't find it.
0: You don't even talk to us about your earpod.
1: Guys, I've lost an earpod. If you've seen it anywhere, please return it. I just bought it.
0: Lynn on the text line, my juicer. Turns out I prefer chewing the fruits than drinking them.
1: Yes, my little blender that I got given to me, I don't even use anymore.
0: Yeah, we got another text here. Ben says, camping gear. I bought some to go camping in the summer. I haven't even pulled it out the box.
1: That's why are we like this? You know why? Because we live in the Western world. We just consume.
0: This is crazy, man. We got here Marcus, a karaoke machine. Everyone loved the idea until it was time for us all to sing together. We packed it up. Hard life, man. Collecting dust. Here ya, we see ya, we are you. All right. We do come back. We got the morning tea that's happening after this one here. It's Kendrick Lamar. Don't kill my vibe. It's on New.

0: No Fame, Don't Kill My Vibe, it's the remix. Got Gabe Tarixi on the Morning Shack for your Monday.
1: Your morning tea, Ipuki, for your Monday. And it's about time we put some spotlight on our smaller Pacific nations.
0: Talk to me.
1: And one of those that I want to talk about is Nauru.
0: Nauru, now, yeah. That's a name that I've been hearing quite a lot over the Commonwealth Games,
1: yeah,
0: right?
1: Because they've been winning awards.
0: Yeah.
1: I mean, gold medals. I mean, medals. It's just been cool to see them win medals, especially when, I did not know this, they are the smallest Pacific Island nation.
0: Is it?
1: Yeah, there's only 12,000 people there. And they be winning medals at the Commonwealth. That's pretty cool in itself. Anyway, they have officially changed their name back to its traditional name.
0: Oh, wow. Is this after the Commonwealth or what?
1: I don't know, but it just happened yesterday. So the country's parliament passed a constitutional amendment earlier. Oh, actually happened earlier this year. And it's now the official name of the nation. So we know it as Nauru. It is now going to be called Nauru.
0: Ah, okay. So it's almost like they were working on this well beforehand, eh? Like before the Commonwealth and all that.
1: See, then this got me thinking, if that's the case, and if it happened earlier this year, well before the Commonwealth Games, why have the Commonwealth not recognised it? Because they've still been saying Nauru and not Nauru.
0: Nauru, eh? Maybe they got their paperwork a bit in too late.
1: That's not good enough.
0: Yeah, true.
1: So the Republic of Nauru is the abbreviation changes to NRO.
0: NRO.
1: And its people will now officially be known as Day Nauru's. So if you come across someone from Nauru, they're a Day Nauru. Like how you're a Niuean, I'm Samoan, they will be a Day Nauru.
0: They know it
1: all. Yeah, it's all about embracing traditional identity, language, and culture.
0: Ah, how good.
1: So, third smallest country in the world.
0: Yep.
1: Smallest island nation on Earth. 12,000 people. It has an airport. One main road that centers the entire island. It's only about 19 kilometers long.
0: I feel like they're doing better than Tokelau.
1: You can drive around the whole country in

0: in 20 minutes.
1: Oh, damn.
0: Yeah.
1: No, it'll. Guys, get familiar. That is the new name right there. Going back to their roots, which is cool. You know what I mean? Like, going back to their original name.
0: Yeah, I feel like a few of the Pacific nations, even New Zealand, you know, we could learn a thing or two from this. Change New Zealand to Aotearoa. What do we say?
1: Hey, I'm with it, man.
0: 466 on the text line if you're with it.
1: I'm down, man. We got LaTonya joining us on the show very shortly. Here's a...

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0: It's Victor J. Sephora's Miss Pacifica. It's on New FM, the beat of the Pacific, with Gabs and Reeks here on The Morning Shack.
1: Great start to the second half for Moana Pacifica. That's a try! Tucky Moana! Shack Sports!
2: Ooh, what do you know about sports?
3: Yes, every Monday we catch up with our girl, Tons. She is the sports journalist for PMN News. So much sports to cover. Let's get into it. Morning, Tons.
4: Good morning, family. Happy Monday.
3: Happy Monday. All right, Tons, where do you want to start this morning?
4: Oh, man, I think we'll save the best for last, which is why I'm pretty tired this morning. So let's go rugby league. Let's go with the Wild.
3: Yeah,
4: recording their biggest win of the season, 42-6 over the Titans over at Cbus Stadium on the weekend. I mean, if there was any performance they needed to have a good bounce back off their loss against Dogs last week, this was the game to do it, and it was massive. I think everybody just really stepped up from their performances last week. I thought Hooker Wade Egan, he was awesome, just with his craft and his ability to get free out of the ruck. The wingers obviously stepped up once again. Lofi Cam-Pereira, I mean, there's no stopping this kid when he gets ball in space. I thought DWZ was a real awesome as well, getting that intercept try early on in that first half to go level with Stacey Jones for the all-time leading try scorers for the Wilds at 77 to Watkins Lesniak's name. But yeah, overall, just a real crafty performance. Performances they need coming into the back end of this season. When you look at the overall leaderboard, they do sit third, just behind the Roosters, and then 4 points behind the Panthers. So, I mean, technically, they only need two or three games to secure their playoff spot, but yeah, the Wilds look pretty sharp over the weekend, and that's 10 out of 10 wins now when they're leading at halftime. So huge, huge wins to take there. And up next is the challenge that I think everyone's been waiting for, the Panthers this Friday.
0: Got the Panthers,
4: home.
0: Man. How good.
3: At home.
4: That was sold out months ago. So yeah,
3: oh my gosh.
4: Yeah.
3: Who works for the Panthers?
4: I thought you were in the corporate box for that one already, Gab.
3: Excuse me, Penrith Panthers. I'm your biggest fan in New Zealand. How did I not get tickets to this game?
0: So wearing a Tigers jacket last week.
3: So rude. Oh, my gosh.
0: How good.
4: I'll represent us on Friday.
3: Shot Tons.
4: And then just into the rugby as well, the Blues women, they just cap off a remarkable season. They go back-to-back Trans-Tasman titles.
3: How
4: they won 24-17 over the Waratahs in Sydney. I mean, to always get the win away from home is massive, but these girls just, they find another gear and then they step up every time. I mean, it was much closer than last year. It's a repeat of last year's Trans-Tasman final when they won quite convincingly 36-5. But the Waratahs had a real quality side this year, and they really put it to the Blues, especially in that first half. But if we're going to talk about people who stand up, you've got Caitlin Vahakolo in there. Scores a double. I mean, she was the match winner for that Super Rugby All Pacific final. Her craftiness was just, you know, not that much experience in rugby. Her coach talked about only being 4 or 5 years playing rugby. So for her to just not even scratch the surface of her potential yet is very exciting. But obviously across the park, you have your senior players like Captain Maya Roos, Christy Liko, Liana Mikael, it's all stepping up as well. So huge congratulations to the Blues Wahine 24-17. I'm pretty sure that they'll be enjoying their real Mad Mondays this week. So yeah, huge congratulations there.
0: Yeah, very nice.
3: Now let's head over to the Commonwealth Games.
4: Absolutely. The Silver Ferns claim their first Commonwealth gold since 2010.
0: Hell yeah.
4: 16 years these ladies have been waiting, 56-48 against Jamaica, and they looked like they were going to win it right from the first whistle. I mean, everyone just stepped up once again. They just looked hungry. They looked fit. I mean, just performances across the court there. Grace Nweke, goal shooter, finished with 48 goals at 89%. And just what a remarkable story for the Silver Ferns. Obviously, what they've gone through in the last 18 months or so, obviously they had their coach, Nolene Taurua, get stood down. Players were, you know, jumping in on getting scrutinized by the public and the media. Mm-hmm. And then also, you know, not even sure if there's a domestic competition next year. So all this uncertainty around the Ferns completely blocked that out. And just absolute scenes of these girls. So well deserved. Kate Heffernan, just the midcourt, you know, they were just so strong for the Silver Ferns. Kate Heffernan, Maddie Gordon, and obviously unfortunate for defender Catherine Hall, who did suffer an ACL injury prior to the finals. But, I mean, just to be among the atmosphere as well, that win is just as much as hers as it is anyone in their team.
0: Yeah.
4: And they said they did it for New Zealand and, most importantly, Dame Lil in total as well. So, huge against the Jamaican Sunshine Girls. And, yeah, it's just nice not, you know, nice to switch it up and not see the diamonds in there all the time. So, very, very pleased with that. Yeah. Just proud, very proud.
0: Hell yeah, man. Appreciate the call there, Tons. We'll catch you next weekend.
4: Thanks, team. Have a good day.
0: Yeah, there you have it, man.
3: Up the Silver Ferns, baby.
0: Up the Silver Ferns, man. Also, just want to give a massive shout out to Navajo Sterling. He won his fight over the weekend with the UFC, man. Another win, undefeated as well.
2: Is he from New Zealand?
0: Yes, he's from New Zealand.
3: Love that.
0: It's Tim's Love Me Gigi, no film.

0: Tams, love me, Gigi. You got the morning shake here, Gabs and Reeks, for your Monday morning.
1: Now, there are things that you do in life that once you try, you can never go back.
0: Oh, man.
1: One of those things for me was the Koru Lounge. Once you experience it, you can never go back to a normal waiting area.
0: You always got an attitude now when we wait at the airport.
1: Yeah, I spit on people that if you don't come in, I spit on you outside.
0: The other one, you had a bit of attitude when you came back from Sydney by yourself. Yeah.
1: Yes, all expense paid trip.
0: Oh, damn.
1: Something else I just discovered yesterday. Sylvia Park Coit's Lounge. That was my first time experiencing it. I've been in Gold Class Event Cinema. So expensive.
0: Yeah.
1: Now that I've been at the Lux Cinema, there's no going back.
0: It's crazy, eh? Lux side, eh?
1: Yeah. And it's, why is it cheaper?
0: I don't know. But also the stuff that you get from the Lux side is way better.
1: Yeah, you get a complimentary popcorn and drink. Mm-hmm. And I had a whole seat. I mean, I went with my friends, but I had a whole, like, a lounge seat, recliner to myself.
0: And you can have, like, hot food in there as well.
1: Yes, you can. I didn't have that because...
0: No,
1: you're locked in. Yeah. I'm locked in, but it was such a cool experience. Mm. And it was super, super dark.
0: Yeah.
1: Literally almost fell over. But I was like, this is one that's way better than Gold Class, I'm sorry to say, and cheaper. And I just had such a great experience. I watched The Odyssey. Loved The Odyssey. Did Year 12 Classics. Oh, read the book. Man, watched the original film. Yeah. So I'm a fan.
0: Yeah,
1: so I have some notes.
0: Mm.
1: One of those notes being, why Penelope not age what? She didn't even get a wrinkle in 20 years. And if there's any lessons you can take from The Odyssey, if you haven't yet seen it, please, dads, teach your sons how to fight. Oh, my gosh. Anyway, what I wanted to talk about this morning is when you experience something, you can't go back. What was that for you?
0: Oh, man.
1: Once you taste it, you can't go back. I am never watching a movie in a normal cinema again. Ever, ever again. Yeah. Or even Gold Class. Peasants.
0: So we get these beggars out of here.
1: 466 on the text line. What is something that you've experienced you can't go back? You just can't go back anymore.
0: Oh, man. Let's get your thoughts after this one here. Rex Aturai. It's celebrating Cook Island Language Week. It's on Noon.

0: Rex and T-Dai celebrating Kokana Language Week for you. Monday morning, Gabs and Reeks here on The Morning Shack.
1: We're talking about what is something you tried once and now you can never go back. That for me was experiencing the Lux at Hoyt Cinema Sylvia Park. It was my first ever time there yesterday. I've been to Gold Class lots at event cinemas. Oh my gosh, these Lux cinemas make it seem like it's for peasants. It really is. It was quite an experience that I had watching The Odyssey.
0: Yeah.
1: I should have started back at from, I didn't even realize, how many times have we been to Sylvia Park for premieres? I didn't realize there was an upstairs.
0: Wow, yeah. You know what? You would never know because you don't get the chance to look back that far.
1: No.
0: Yeah.
1: And so I was looking around for my friends. I was like, where are you?
0: They got
1: like,
0: lamps on there.
1: You've got to go upstairs.
0: Well. Yeah.
1: You go upstairs, you know, it's your own area.
0: You come around the back, of the building.
1: Yeah.
0: Yeah.
1: Away from all the peasants.
0: Yeah. You didn't have to walk up the stairs.
1: No. The seats. You have so much room. You know, I had a little bit of a sleep as well.
0: I've seen some people, and this is a naughty thing that people do, but they sit with, not like, when the cinema's not like packed, they go and sit up there.
1: What do you mean?
0: They'll just go and take those seats right off the top there.
1: To come back down into their peasant cinemas?
0: No, they'll pay for normal seats, but if the cinema's empty, they'll go and sit up in the Lux.
1: Oh, are you saying that the normal seats are down at the bottom?
0: Yes.
1: Okay, because I couldn't see. I didn't know. I didn't know.
0: Sometimes
1: that. You get complimentary popcorn and drink. You have bow service.
0: Yeah, you've got a little lamp that, you know.
1: Yeah. I just think
0: menus.
1: The seats are way more comfortable than the Gold Class seats as well.
0: I feel like it's just because you're in that space, that's all.
1: And it's cheaper. Did you realise how much cheaper it is?
0: I haven't been to Lux
1: anyway,
0: in a minute.
1: Now that I've experienced Lux, I will never watch a movie at a normal cinema ever, ever again. What is that for you?
0: Man. Too many things come to mind because I've had some great experiences in life. However, one of the best ones, and I got to give a shout out to my barber, Max, man. You will never get another experience like that. This is top tier grooming right there, man. And not grooming. Sorry.
1: I was wondering, what's going on with you?
0: Anyways, I'm talking about, like, when you sit in the seat, right?
1: Yeah.
0: Mans will go, you go to the basin first. This is for men. You go get your hair washed.
1: Wow.
0: You get your hair washed. Then you get a steam towel on you. Then you get your haircut. Yeah, honestly, I'm falling asleep on the bloody chair because I'm so relaxed.
1: It's like a pamper day for the boys.
0: Oh, my days, man.
1: Is that for everybody or just you?
0: Oh, no. You got to be a Lux customer in order to, you know, get that kind of service and experience. So I can't go back to any normal particular barbers out there. Only when I'm hella desperate.
1: Yeah.
0: That's the only time, man.
1: Mm-hmm.
0: Yeah. Let's head over to the text line.
1: Yep. Someone said, flying business class on a long haul trip. You will never go back to economy. Man, that's like $20,000 a ticket.
0: It'll be all right if it was just me on the flight, but taking the kids, I don't know if I could let them walk past me. And
1: it's
0: I'm
1: literally
0: sitting in
1: like $13,000 one way.
0: I know.
1: Someone said a robot vacuum. I will never go back to a normal vacuum again.
0: Let me get me one of those. I was thinking about it this morning, actually.
1: Robot vacuum.
0: You're buying one, yeah.
1: I've stayed in an Airbnb and I've had a robot vacuum.
0: Yeah.
1: It's so cool. Someone said, good quality toilet paper. Once you upgrade, you will never go back. I agree. When you buy the premium quality
0: the
1: instead of
0: ply,
1: instead of the like
0: the
1: signature
0: one ply,
1: range,
0: yeah,
1: you will never go back. Someone said Costco hot dogs.
0: There you
1: no
0: go, hard
1: other
0: man.
1: Hot dog compares.
0: Oh, I wouldn't say that, really? But you know what? For $1.50, they're pretty good.
1: Grocery delivery. I will never go back to being in the supermarket again.
0: That's our producer Louis hack. Sometimes you know he gets them.
1: Yeah, I'm a milk run girl.
0: Yeah, okay, nice.
1: I need to stop giving them free products. Noise-canceling headphones. I will never go back to normal headphones again.
0: Oh, come on. Don't you want to listen to people's conversations?
1: You just turn your music off, you ear.
0: Yeah, true. Oh, my gosh. So many great texts right there. Back in after Shane Walker. It's on New.

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0: 15 minutes at 8, Malolele. I'm Levi Matautia Morgan. Lawyers from New Zealand are in Samoa this week, working alongside local judges, lawyers and law students to strengthen courtroom advocacy skills. The three-day workshop focuses on criminal and family law, with training tailored to Samoa legal system and cultural context. Pacific Lawyers Association co-president Elaine Ward says better-trained lawyers can improve access to justice for families and communities across the country.
1: At the end of the day, being a good lawyer can be the difference between someone actually being heard by a court and someone falling through the cracks. Across the Pacific, our legal systems carry real weight, but they don't always get the same access to practical training that keeps lawyers sharp. It's an investment in how fair and how strong the justice system is.
0: Retail New Zealand says retailers need stronger powers to protect staff and customers from violent repeat offenders amid reports of rapidly escalating aggression. The Justice Select Committee is recommending that Trespass Amendment Bill be passed into law. The bill would give retailers the power to trespass people from multiple sites, double fines to $2,000, and increase the maximum trespass period to 3 years. Retail NZ Chief Executive Carolyn Young says violence in stores was on the rise, with people becoming more agitated and entering businesses with concealed weapons. She says clear guidance is needed to ensure new powers are used appropriately. The outgoing Chair of General Practice New Zealand says the top priority for the health system should be stopping deterioration, not promising a quick fix. Dr. Brian Beattie says there's some big challenges for the health system going forward, and the decisions made now is where we'll be in 5 to 7 years' time. He is worried about the increasing reliance on telehealth and of seeing whichever doctor was available rather than seeing the same GP over time.
2: Things get missed, and long-term chronic conditions get missed. So if our focus is continually on acute and access to acute, you do not manage long-term chronic things. And in general practice, we see that all the time.
0: The Chief of Mission from the International Organisation for Migration has warned the University of the South Pacific event about job scams. The Fiji Sun reports Solomon Kanta spoke during the World Day Against Trafficking in Persons event last week. And Mr. Kanta spoke about the case of a man who lost his job during the COVID pandemic and accepted what appeared to be a well-paid overseas job, only to be trafficked to a scam compound. The Director of Labour Standards at Fiji's Ministry of Employment, Daniel Tavinga Katini, says figures show Fiji recorded around 1,600 digital scams cases in the week of July the 20th, with reported losses exceeding 1.3 million Fijian dollars. And two senior members of Samoa's National Rugby Union team have appealed to Prime Minister Lauli Alemaliatoa Leo Atea Schmidt in a letter urging him to resolve issues affecting Samoa rugby. Manu Samoa captain Theo McFarlane and head coach Lemalo Tusiata Pisi told Lauli their greatest concern is the possibility of sanctions for World Rugby. Particularly with them already qualifying for the next year's World Cup, the letter comes amid reports of World Rugby giving Samoa a 24-hour ultimatum to accept a review of its decision to withdraw its support from La Kapi Samoa. World Rugby has denied giving any ultimatum, and the Samoa Observer reports World Rugby representatives met with the Prime Minister on Friday morning before holding separate talks with representatives of the rival Samoa Football Rugby Union. And that's PMN News at 8. For more Pacific news and sports, go to pmn.co.nz.
3: Kia ora ana, koutou katoa to kia manuia te epitoma o te reo Māori kuki, airani, Happy Cook Islands Language Week, everybody.
4: Yeah.
3: 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You got Riggs Gabs, producer Louis. Oh, how I wish I was in Rarotonga right now.
4: Oh, man. Gotta love that place.
3: Man.
4: Anyways, well, we got some sun over here, which is pretty good. Here in Tamaki Makaurau, it's beaming out the window straight into the buildings out here, man. So, yes, if you are out here and about on Monday, enjoy it, soak it up. And thanks for tuning on in for your Monday as well.
3: Yes, coming up in this hour, we have got your neighborhood watch. Producer Louis, he goes driving around your neighborhood. You might have seen him. Tinted car windows,
4: binoculars. You might have seen him looking right in your window.
3: You might have seen him on Police 10-7 at one point in your life. Anyway, your Neighbourhood Watch is coming up, but before that.
4: Yeah, before all of that, actually, I want to give a quick shout-out to everyone who was participating in the 48-hour film festival challenge over the weekend. Man, I just was just following everybody. Man, that's crazy that you're able to put together a film in 48 hours. The Busby Boys, our mates.
3: Oh!
4: They were in there as well. Man, it's a lot of grind. So just want to give a massive shout out to everyone who jumped in there as well. We do come back, though, in the next 3 minutes. All right. Watch this documentary on Netflix. It's called Toxic Love Story. Okay, I want to break this down for you guys. It is messed up. Do that after this one here. It's North FM.

0: It's Coda Relay ahead. It's on North FM, the Beat of the Pacific. You got Gabs and Reezy on the morning check. 8 minutes past 8 o'clock for your Monday morning. Oh, my days. A toxic love story. It's a documentary on Netflix. I watched it over the weekend. Oh, my days, man.
1: This thing
0: is messed up. I don't know if it's new, but I did give it a bit of a spin. I was watching a little bit of clips here and there on TikTok, and it kind of like, oh, got me a bit of interest going on here. I don't want to give too much away, man.
1: Nah, give it away. We're not going to watch it.
0: You reckon?
1: Yeah.
0: Nah. I don't want to give too much away. But it is based around it's almost like a love triangle that's going on. And there's just so many twists and turns that happen.
1: What culture are they?
0: They're Americans.
1: Okay.
0: It's just really messed up. So you got this guy, his name's Ian. You got a chick named Michelle. And I forgot the other lady. I think your name is Amber or something like that. Mm-hmm. Starts with an A. Anyways, they're in a bit of a love triangle at the moment. Oh, not now, but in that documentary, where they're just, all three of them are constantly doing things to each other that is just gate.
1: You need to elaborate. What are these things?
0: One of them is email, like, so Michelle is the ex, okay? Yeah. And she's like emailing the new girlfriend. And she's like saying some real vile things to her and like threatening her, okay? That's just, and she's doing stalking and she's doing all these really crazy things. However, Amber, the new girlfriend, she got a history of her own where she does messed up stuff as well.
1: Mm-hmm.
0: And then Ian, he's another dude who does, he's not the good guy in the story either. It's really, really twisted. It's really crazy how they treat each other, and nobody's safe in this entire thing, man. It's a good watch. You need to watch it, Gabs.
1: And you're all telling me I'm missing out.
0: Oh, my days, man. But it did get me thinking about toxic relationships. Now, we've all been through toxic relationships, it doesn't necessarily have to be with a significant other. Could be maybe with a family member. Maybe it's with your relationship with food.
1: Mm-hmm.
0: Maybe it's your relationship with an object. Maybe it's your car, your phone, something like that. I want you to describe your toxic relationship in three words.
1: Mm-hmm.
0: Okay? They don't have to be a sentence. They could just be descriptive words about your relationship. But just give us the three words that tell your story about your toxic relationship, man. 466 on the text line, 0800-223-103. Quite fitting song right here. I Want to Know. It's Swiss. It's on New FM.

0: what's on North FM, the beat of the Pacific. You're rocking with the Morning Shack. Abs and Reeks here for your Monday. Talking all about toxic relationships at the moment, man. Watch this documentary. It's on Netflix. It's called A Toxic Love Story. It's a good one, man. It's pretty much a little bit of a love triangle between two girls and a guy. One's an ex, one's a current girlfriend, and they just, honestly, everybody's just...
1: Messed up.
0: And I wanted to hear about your guys' toxic relationships and describing them within three words. If I had to describe this toxic relationship in three words,
1: yeah.
0: Everyone is cooked.
1: Damn.
0: All three of them. Cook. Everybody's They're messed cooked. Up. I don't know what's going on in America, but the way that people are, it's you're watching an entire movie there, but it's a documentary. It's real life. Crazy times, man. 466 on the text line. Describe your toxic relationship in three words. Gabs, tell us what it...
1: I am thinking of a relationship. Don't name the couple. Cheating. Narcissist.
0: Oh, damn.
1: Lying.
0: Oh. Damn. That's crazy that you... Why you describe me? Let's jump over to the text line, man. Maddie's on the text line. She says, I'm hiding his phone. Ooh. Hiding his phone. Damn.
1: What about checking his phone? Is that toxic?
0: That's another
1: as well?
0: Toxic part as well. Maddie, I hear you on that one, though. Sione's on the text line. Blocked, unblocked, reblocked.
1: Yeah, that's toxic. I crack up at couples who don't follow each other, but you live with each other.
0: Bro, that's my missus. Sometimes you block me and then after that, hey, what did you put in your close friend? What? Leave me alone, man. Another text come on through from Jordan. Gaslight, gatekeep, goodbye. Another text here. Tiana, are you up?
1: I got another text here. My wife away.
0: My wife away.
1: Man, I hate this world.
0: Another text here. Toxic, toxic, toxic. That's just straight up, eh? Damn, man. Another text coming on through. She was my cousin. No, that's four words. What are you up to,
1: come
0: man?
1: On, man?
0: Come on, learn how to count.
1: Another one here. Break up. Together, break up.
0: Hey, you do what you need to right there, man. We do come back. We got the neighborhood watch going down, man. Where's producer Louie been cruising around the Facebook community places? Find out after this one here. It is Kehlani. It's out the window. It's on North FM.

0: Neighborhood Watch producer Louis, this is how he spends his weekends. He goes driving around the communities here in Tamaki Makaurau. And look, it's like it's creepy to you, but it's research purposes for the show, okay?
1: If you see him in your window, just know it's for research purposes.
0: I don't know why he's wearing a trench coat, though.
1: If you see two eyes peeping through your attic, when you're looking up at the ceiling.
0: Have you seen Space Jam when the aliens come to Earth and they wear that coat? It kind of looks like that. Anyway, he's just doing his job. Today's community notice, I read it out. And if you think you know what area it sounds like, give us a call, 800-223-103 or 466 on the text line. You will remain anonymous. Okay, this one reads, can someone settle this for me? Are you actually allowed to stand in a car park and reserve it for someone else in a busy public car park outside bars and restaurants? I was honestly so annoyed tonight. A woman was standing in an empty car park saying she was saving it for her friend. My partner drove into the space unaware she was holding it, and she walked up to the window telling him she was holding it for a friend. When that didn't work, she got annoyed and even gave us the finger. I didn't hold back and gave her a few nice words. Anyway, if anyone's looking for the VIP parking attendant, she drives a white Audi. If I wanted to be mean, I would have uploaded a photo, but I decided to be nice. If this was you in the white... Is it Audi or Audi? Audi? Don't do it again.
1: Wow.
0: What area does that sound like?
1: Who's holding car parks for someone else?
0: Let's settle that debate. Is that allowed? Are you allowed to hold car parks for people with your body?
1: I don't think so.
0: I think the most practical idea is to go get another car, or you should have got your car parked there so when your friend comes, you reverse out.
1: That's a good idea. Also, another good trick is to hop out of the car and act like the car's, you're trying to reverse, like guide the person into the car park. Mm. But you can't reserve it if the other person's like on the other side of the car park.
0: I wonder how long she was waiting for.
1: That's crazy, man.
0: 466 on the text line. What area does this sound like where people are reserving car parks? Sounds like a busy area.
1: Sounds like a busy area, yes.
0: I'm giving Mangere Bridge.
1: Oh, shut up, man.
0: You know, down at the shops, down at the cafes.
1: It is hard placing
0: it's hard
1: in a
0: to
1: car
0: get a park.
1: Park.
0: Yeah.
1: You're right, you're right. I need to think about my answer because I don't want to get in trouble too much. But if you got yours locked in, man, give us a text right now. 466. We'll, read them all out after the next two songs. Here is Mashan. Let's take your time. Loms Brown. It's a new film.

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1: Ko te tamata apura o te amata eti no te epitoma o te reo Māori ko ki Airani. 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

Snow Fam, the Beat of the Pacific. That one right there was Tiza, Darling, I Love You, celebrating Cook Island Language Week, man. And, you know what we're doing for a Monday?

0: Neighbourhood Watch. We bring the community Facebook notices here on the radio. If you've seen producer Louis drives, what kind of car does he drive? Like a dark tinted window Mazda?
1: No, it's a van.
0: Oh, it's a van.
1: Yeah. It's his free Wi-Fi on it.
0: You might have seen him driving around. Look, he is not being creepy. It is his job.
1: Okay, guys.
0: To help and serve the community.
1: When you see someone with dark glasses taking photos of you.
0: Handing out lollies to kids. No, I'm kidding. We're being silly. Okay. So today's community notice, if you think you know which area this is in, give us a call, 0800-223-103, or give us a text, 466 on the text line.
1: Read them out.
0: Okay. Can someone settle this for me? Are you actually allowed to stand in a car park and reserve it for someone else in a busy public car park outside bars and restaurants? Mm. I was honestly so annoyed tonight. A woman was standing in an empty car park saying she was saving it for her friend. My partner drove into the space unaware she was holding it. She walked up to the window telling him she was holding it for a friend.
1: Mm.
0: When that didn't work, she got annoyed and even gave us the finger.
1: Oish.
0: I didn't hold back and gave her a few nice words. Anyway, if anyone's looking for the VIP parking attendant, she drives a white Audi. If I wanted to be mean, I would have uploaded a photo, but I decided to be nice. If this was you in a white Audi, don't do it again.
1: Yeah, this is giving me Point Chev.
0: Yeah, white Audi, that's a nice flash car.
1: Point Chev vibes, man. I had some time to think about that.
0: Like, whereabouts in Point Chev?
1: Like, near Western Springs.
0: Yeah, but where?
1: Somewhere around there.
0: Where are the bars and restaurants around there?
1: It's around
0: there.
1: See,
0: you don't even know.
1: I know, it's around
0: you
1: there.
0: Don't
1: it's up
0: even
1: the top,
0: know.
1: Nick, near Mount Albert.
0: No.
1: Come on,
0: Mount
1: Dad.
0: Albert's on the other
1: close
0: side.
1: Close to the Unitec.
0: That's way on the other side.
1: You shut
0: don't
1: up.
0: Even know.
1: Stop defending your area.
0: This is giving Mangere Bridge.
1: See,
0: down
1: I
0: at
1: know
0: the cafes.
1: It. I knew
0: where Coronation Cafe is. It's always busy there, especially during the day. I just want to know, what kind of jobs does everybody have? You're there during the day.
1: You leave us
0: it's
1: alone.
0: It's always packed.
1: You leave us alone.
0: Damn y'all rich.
1: All right, Point Chev. Anyways.
0: Mangere Bridge.
1: Let's head over to the text line. Someone's texted on through. Oh, it's Walter. He says, Kingsland, plenty of entitled people there. Yeah, I get it. I get you.
0: We hear. Make space for everybody.
1: Man, entitled. Mm-hmm. All right. Jeez. Another person sticks on through. They should fine idiots for being a nuisance in public like that. Yeah. Someone said, yeah, it's, that same person reckons it's in Papatoetoe.
0: Whereabouts?
1: I had an incident with I'm not going to say what race she is, woman. And if you're not in the car, then piss off. It's called a car park, not a pedestrian park. Hey, you know what? You're right. You're right. Mm-hmm. It's not a pedestrian park. It's a car park.
0: Mm-hmm.
1: I like it. I like it. I got another text on here as well saying, this sounds like East Auckland privilege bendies. What are your thoughts there, man? A couple more texts as well. Any
0: yes.
1: other ones?
0: St. Helens.
1: St. Helens. St. Heliers.
0: I think they mean St. Heliers.
1: Yep.
0: Someone said the Mission Bay Shops.
1: Yeah.
0: It's always busy down there where the bars and restaurants are.
1: Another text has come on through for St. John's. Ah, St. John's, where's that? Oh, yeah, that's like around the east side as well, eh?
0: Someone here said, I had that happen at St. Luke's Car Park Mall.
1: Damn.
0: Someone was standing in the car park waiting for her husband to drive around. She ended up causing such a big mess, security came and told her off.
1: Now the text has come on through. This has Takanini all over it.
0: Really? Yeah, it is. Takanini is. Oh, no. Yeah, Takanini's busy. I was thinking of Takapuna. It's
1: yeah,
0: really
1: Takapuna's
0: busy.
1: Another one that yeah. could be up there as well. I think we forgot about the North Shore.
0: Yeah.
1: Too busy thinking about what's going on around here.
0: They be acting like that too.
1: Yeah, man. Well, looks like we have. Well, someone's kind of already got it. Most of the people have got it actually in the sun.
0: East Auckland.
1: East Auckland.
0: Where exactly in East Auckland, though?
1: Who knows? All over the show. Better not be.
0: At least we settled this debate. You cannot stand in a car parking space and hold it with your body. Those are the rules. Those are the unspoken rules.
1: I'm thinking about the east side of Auckland, Piranapi and Pakuranga near my bro Fo. With the nice pies.
0: Oh, yeah. Forgot we had some horsey on Friday.
1: We got horsey. Back in after this one here. It's Gibeon. It's Lost Me. No offense.

0: Skivvy and Lost Me. It's on New FM at the Beat of the Pacific. You're rocking with the Morning Shack. It's Gabs and Reeks for your Monday.
1: Now, the ACT party, they be acting up. They announced one of their new policies if they get elected into Parliament, which is pretty much to give... they want to introduce stronger protections for teachers when disciplining students. So, you know, at the moment, if students play up at school, teachers aren't allowed to...
0: Intervene? Yeah.
1: You're not allowed to touch them. Even if it's a big brawl or fight, you got to get out of the way. ACT Party wants to change that.
0: Okay.
1: They say, no, we want to give teachers more powers to deal with the little beep. That's literally what Paul Henry said.
0: Oh, did he? Oh, yeah, damn.
1: In his press conference, yeah. Sorry about that. Obviously, it's election year. You know, lots of the parties are rolling out their policies.
0: Trying to get you to side with them.
1: Yep, this is what they'll do. If you vote for them, ACT Party, they said, you vote for us, we're going to sort out the little beep for you.
0: Oh, damn.
1: And it got me thinking about what sort of policies do we want to see from any of the parties? That's the Labour Party, the National Party, the ACT Party.
0: Yeah.
1: Have I missed anyone?
0: Everyone in the
1: New Zealand First Party, Opportunity Party.
0: Yeah.
1: What policies do we, as the Morning Shack listeners, taxpayers,
0: yeah,
1: what policies would we like to see implemented? You know, or even just brought up, you know, try persuade me to vote for you.
0: Made up ones, like, you know, ones that are unrealistic as well, possibly?
1: Oh, let's try and be realistic.
0: Okay.
1: Like, what changes do we want to see in our society for the next 3 years?
0: Okay.
1: For me...
0: Give me an example.
1: Any party, this is how you win me over.
0: Mm.
1: You tell me we're having a 4-day weekend...
0: Ah, oh, damn.
1: I'm voting for you.
0: That's crazy.
1: I don't care if I disagree with everything else.
0: So what, we only work 3 days a week?
1: Pretty much.
0: And we still get paid what we get paid?
1: 100%.
0: Damn.
1: We need a 4-day weekend.
0: See, that sounds unrealistic to me.
1: Why?
0: I don't think that's possible.
1: Why?
0: You're working 3 days and still getting paid the same amount that you're working. How is that viable for businesses?
1: Well, that's not my problem. Oh, that is for the parties to try and figure out. Well, they're bringing out ridiculous policies.
0: True, true, true.
1: The one that they just announced on the weekend with the ACT Party.
0: How would you feel about another teacher touching your kid? Like,
1: I will come and get that teacher. I don't know. It's dangerous, right? Because who knows how far it will go.
0: Yeah.
1: That's the dangerous thing about it.
0: It's a bit weird, eh? Because the smacking law, right? I can't even smack my kids, but the teachers are
1: allowed. But the teachers can smack your kids. 466 on the 69, or give us a call, 0800-223-103. What policy would you like to see any of our New Zealand parties implement or try and, you know, bring into government?
0: Yes, indeed, man. 466 on the text line, 0800-223-103. They can be out the gate. I mean, 4-day weekend sounds a little bit strange to me, but hey, we'll do it, eh? After this one here, it's New FM.

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1: We're talking about policies. What policies would you like to see from any of our parties going into this year's elections? Obviously, we've got the different parties trying to bribe us with what they're going to do if elected into Parliament. The latest from ACT, they said they want to give schools greater powers to remove little beeps. They literally said that word from classrooms. And $3,000 fines for disobeying parents. Yeah, the ACT Party wants to give teachers powers to use reasonable force to remove disruptive students from classrooms and allow fines of up to $3,000 for parents who don't engage with schools over their child's behaviour. Got me thinking about what policy, if any party was supported out there, you will win me over. Bribe me.
0: Yeah.
1: Any party that says, you know what, if I get elected, if we get elected into Parliament, 4-day work days. 4-day weekends.
0: 4-day weekends. That's crazy.
1: 4-day weekends.
0: I don't think that's financially viable for the country or for the, you know, economy.
1: I don't think what we have right now is financially viable for our country. Look at us. Yeah. We're in a recession.
0: That's crazy.
1: Cost of living, inflation.
0: And 4-day weekends will fix that.
1: Yeah, I think prioritizing rest and well-being.
0: Yeah, okay.
1: Help out. That's where I'm coming from.
0: I'm with ya.
1: What's a policy you'd like that'll win you over, Reece?
0: I got two. I think the Greens put one out, which is, and I don't know how realistic this is or if it is even possible, but free dental care is a great one.
1: Oh my gosh, like not for kids or adults?
0: Just for, like, if you're an adult and you, like, I'm not talking about, like, getting your teeth fully done up and all that stuff. I'm talking about, like, have you ever had a toothache so bad it keeps you up all night and you can't afford to pay for it to get ripped out? Like, and even the price is like $500, and then there's sometimes when you have to go to those emergency places and it's like even $200 is still expensive. I think that is a policy. I don't know if how it's possible to have free dental care in New Zealand for all of us, but that's one that I would love to see. Another one that I would love to put in place is being able to allocate where your tax money goes.
1: Oh, percentage wise.
0: So, like, you get 3 percentage places where you could put your tax. So, like, okay, I want 30% of my tax to go towards the education system. Yes. I want my other 30% to go to healthcare. And then I want another 30% to go to, I don't know, the roadworks or something
1: like that. That is such a great point. Why do we not have control over where our tax money goes?
0: Yeah, I think, I don't know how that would fix anything, but I would like to have a say on where your tax goes. At least even just a small percentage of where your tax could go. Even if it's like, I would love 10% of my tax to go to somewhere. That would be pretty cool.
1: It got me thinking about, you know, last week, your uncle Winston Peters, when he told MP Lawrence from the Green Party to go back to his own country.
0: Yeah.
1: And it's like, how can you say that to people? We all pay the same tax. We all pay tax in this country.
0: Yeah, exactly.
1: So if you want to tell people to go back to their country, then maybe they shouldn't pay tax.
0: Yeah.
1: Possibly. We're literally paying for you to have a job, Winston Peters.
0: Very true.
1: Anyway,
0: very
1: true. Now you got me angry.
0: Oh, damn.
1: Okay, let's go to the text line. We got Mele. She said, first home buyers pay no GST on the first home. That's a policy that will win me over.
0: Oh, don't know how that would work, but yep, that's a really good one.
1: We got Tavita. He said, free public transport for students and pensioners. Yeah, I got a toe talk with that one.
0: I mean, even Labour said that they were going to do free public transport after what?
1: Well, they're going to cap it at
0: $20. $20. So that's as close as you're going to get to that.
1: Yeah.
0: I got another text here, legalize marijuana so everyone can be chill.
1: I mean, it's legal in America.
0: Yeah. And in some places I've seen people, I don't know.
1: But look at how stuffed up they are.
0: Another text here. I would want to see a party brave enough to reinstate the old Holidays Act. I get ripped off now with this stupid thing. Yeah, you know what? We were talking about that last week, right?
1: Yeah,
0: does it benefit people?
1: Yeah.
0: How does it affect you in the long way? Someone's saying that it's stuffing them up big time, man. So, you know, hopefully, you know, we get some of these politicians in and spread the word. And
1: now, be a bit more creative, MPs, you know. None of these policies are exciting me at all.
0: I know, man. Hey, back in after Sun and Water. It's New FM.
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0: I'm leaving. I'm going to talk to Morgan. New research led by Cook Islands Māori PhD researcher Mary Ann Rongo-Moller is combining Indigenous knowledge with science to tackle heart health inequities facing Pacific communities. She has an extensive research and academic background in science-based training and support for sports athletes. And Mary Ann hopes her findings focus primarily on the Cook Islands and will help to shape a new approach to improving well-being.
1: This has been about going back to the knowledge that's already held by elders, combining that with some of the environmental physiology findings from laboratory, artificial setting at Otago University. It's been lovely being able to go to my mum, finding out more about my family, my genealogy.
0: New Zealand First is proposing to pay parents an annual 5,000 Kiwi Kids grant to arrest New Zealand's population decline. Party leader Winston Peters says that New Zealand was facing a population precipice and the rate of New Zealand citizens having children had fallen dramatically. He says New Zealand needs to get our birth rate increasing before it's too late, rather, and one way to do that is to substantially lower the main barrier most are facing, and that is the cost. The policy, which the party had costed at $400 million a year by the time it was fully up and running, would be funded through operating baselines.
2: Other countries have implemented fundamental changes of policy to reverse this decline, and we need to make serious changes here to back home in New Zealand before it is too late.
0: The ACT Party wants to give teachers the legal power to remove seriously or persistently disruptive students from a classroom. The party's new policy would allow teachers to send disruptive students to a supervised space, and staff would be protected when using a reasonable and proportionate intervention to prevent harm or destruction of property. ACT candidate Paul Henry said the law would give teachers clear legal protections and the power to regain order in the classroom. He says the teachers need to know that they're respected and they need to know the law is actually on their side. ACT would clarify the boundaries already set under the Section 99 of the Education and Training Act 2020, so teachers know what is permitted and are protected when they act responsibly. And to sports now, and a 20-year-old boxer from Tuvalu has earned her Tiny Pacific Nation's first ever Commonwealth Games medal without winning a fight overnight. Former Wai Mate High School student Tarona Tafaki lost her only bound the women's 75-kilogram class to India's Lovlina Borgrain. Because they were only five entrants, Tafaki received a bye to the last four, meaning she was automatically guaranteed at least a bronze medal. She says she was determined to do her country proud at the Glasgow Games.
3: Me and my dad had a game plan. I was able to get some good shots in. She's been on the international stage for 10 years, competing at international level, and she's a two-time Olympian medalist, multi-international medalist as well. It didn't intimidate me. I just wanted to go fight my...
0: Meanwhile, there are two medals for Pacific Island athletes on the final day of the competition at the Glasgow Commonwealth Games. In judo, Tonga's Opola Monta beat Canada's-born John Messay A. Bisong for a bronze medal in the men's 100kg plus category, Tonga's only medal. And Norfolk Island's Ashay Wilson picked up a bronze in the women's lawn bowls. Wilson beat Malaysian bowler Emma Saroj 2-0, winning both sets 8-5. The 27-year-old has Norfolk Island's only medal in Glasgow. Athletes are gathering at the Hydro for the closing ceremony for the Glasgow Games, where the baton will be passed to India, who will be hosting the next Commonwealth Games in 2030. And that's PMN News at 9. For more Pacific news and sports, go to pmn.co.nz.
4: I'm the owner.
5: Good morning, Jack. Kia ora, koutou katoa toa. Happy Cook Islands Language Week, everybody. Happy Monday. Happy August. You're here with the Morning Shack. Riggs Gabs, producer Louis, celebrating all our Cook Islanders. Not you, Sus Nation.
6: No.
5: Everybody else.
6: Everyone asked by Sus Nation. He always ticks us on through, gives us notes. We didn't even ask. All right. The Queen of the North.
5: Yes, we're going to be learning some Cook Islands phrases that you can use throughout the week. And if you are on your way to Rarotonga right now, I hate you. I'm so jealous.
6: Also, producer Louis said that he is going to be cooking us up some hot Raro donuts.
5: I will believe that when I see that.
6: I'm getting hungry just thinking about it. Anyways, yes, we're going to upskill you a little bit with your Cook Island language. Oh, we're even going to upskill ourselves, actually, in the next three songs. We also got your International Day and the debrief coming up as well. So you got to stick around for all of the goodness, man. Let's kick into it in the next three songs. Tyrone Always, as well as some Fireboy. It's Kitty Docs. It's our way. It's on North FM, the beat of the Pacific. Good morning.

0: and Fila, Fall in Love Again. It's on New FM, the beat of the Pacific. You're rocking with the Morning Shake. It's Gabs and Riggs.
1: This week we are celebrating Cook Island Language Week. Epitoma o te reo Māori kuki airani. So the theme for this year is, and please excuse my language, we are all on a journey, okay? Me ke te koe I tuatua e tau reo, tupuna e turanga rangatira tēnā no o no te uki a muri atu. Oh, I cold read that.
0: Man, that means
1: with our language as our foundation, we will embrace the future. That is the theme for this year's Cook Island Language Week. And today, let's kick it off with some phrases. If you want to say please, you say ine.
0: Ine.
1: Ine. Can I have some, can I have the keys, ine?
0: Can I have some money, ine? I didn't even say that.
1: To say thank you, you say metaki.
0: Metaki.
1: You want to say sorry, say apologies. Tatara ara.
0: Tatara ara.
1: Tatara ara. Tatara ara. You want to say excuse me, you say ina ake ana.
0: Ina ake ana.
1: Ina ake ana.
0: Ina ake ana. What is that one?
1: Excuse me.
0: Ina
1: ake ana. All right, let's go through our phrases for your Monday. Please, you say ine.
0: Ine.
1: Thank you, metaki.
0: Metaki.
1: Tatara ara, sorry.
0: Tatara ara.
1: And excuse me, ina ake ana.
0: Ina ake ana.
1: Ina ake ana.
0: Ina ake ana, I just did a fart.
1: There you go, metaki. That is your phrases for today, celebrating Cook Island's Language Week. Come back tomorrow, we will learn some new phrases that you can use in your workplace.
0: I would like to get some words of affirmation. We'll do that tomorrow.
1: We'll do that tomorrow.
0: Can't wait, man. We do come back. We've got your International Day. That's happening after Tyson and Jay King. Here is Justin Bieber. It's Daisy's New Femme.

0: Tyson celebrating Cook Island Language Week for your Monday morning.
1: Mr. Worldwide.
2: Today, your international day for August the 3rd. It is International Psychic Day.
0: Psycho Day?
2: Psychic.
0: Okay.
2: Why do you keep pointing?
0: What? Sorry, psychic day.
2: I am psychic. I am a little bit psychic.
0: You psychic me
2: I
0: all the morning.
2: I know what you're thinking before you...
0: Every morning you psychic me on my side.
2: Chip Coffee, Teresa Carpero, Sylvia Brown. Just a few of the famous names that have been associated with psychic abilities in recent years. Many psychics believe that everyone has a built-in sixth sense, but they don't realize it. The purpose of Psychic Day is for people to take the time to try and improve the psychic power in order to develop the abilities lying dormant within them. It's giving witchcraft. Have you ever had a psychic, come across a psychic?
0: Not really. I've come across a lot of psychos, but... what was the name of that that show?
2: Which one? Were you hypnotized them?
0: No, the one where they speak to the ghosts. Is that the same?
2: A psychic? No, that's a medium.
0: Oh, and what do psychics do? Tell the future?
2: Psychics sort of, yeah, they read your mind. I think...
0: They tell the future,
2: they
0: eh?
2: They tell the future.
0: They do the ones. Are they the ones who do the tarot cards?
2: Some of them.
0: Okay.
2: I don't believe in this stuff.
0: Yeah, have you ever met

0: psychic?
1: I've met people who can tell futures, like prophets, but I haven't met psychics.
0: What?
1: Yeah.
0: You've met people who can tell the future?
1: They can tell you things that are going to happen to you in the future.
0: Oh, damn.
1: Yeah.
0: Are psychics the same as witches? Nah.
1: In the same
0: realm. Is it some sort of, in the same realm kind of IMA?
1: You know what? We're not qualified to speak on this, but it is psychic day. So if you do come across a psychic, please be careful. And remember, you don't have to take everything that they say.
0: With a grain of salt.
1: Yes. Mm,
0: very nice. Well, you know what? I'm going to go and visit a psychic and go see what...
1: Come here, I'll tell you your future.
0: Oh, tell me my future. Go.
1: Oh, wait.
0: Damn. Okay. Just going to look a bit witchy at the moment.
1: Looking right into your eyes. Is,
0: oh, damn.
1: It's looking great. Oh. You've got a bright future ahead. Lots of money.
0: Yeah.
1: I'm going to stick by you.
0: Oh, thanks, man. How do you know that?
1: I can see it.
0: Love with you. Thank you very much, dear psycho.
1: I can see. What did you say?
0: Psycho. Sorry.
1: All right, that's us.
0: All right, well, we do come back to debriefs. Apparently, we have to do our reflections today. Do some reflecting. We'll figure it out together. All right, we'll do that after Drake. Victor J. Seffel as well. Here is Mashan Sway. It's the DJ Noise remix. It's on New.

0: Drake, Too Good, featuring Rihanna. It's on North FM, the beat of the Pacific. You got Gabs and Reeks here on The Morning Shack.
1: Yeah, debrief, debrief, debrief. And because we didn't get to debrief on the end of July reflections.
0: No!
1: Stop that.
0: Sorry.
1: This is good for you. It's good for your nervous system.
0: I don't like thinking about the past.
1: You need to.
0: Okay.
1: Because you keep repeating the same mistakes.
0: I do. Why do?
1: 466 on the text line. We're going to debrief July because we missed out because August happened on the weekend.
0: Yeah. Tell me more.
1: What would you like to
0: debrief
1: about?
0: Tell me more about my
1: fault
0: and my mistakes.
1: Tell me one strength. Tell me five weaknesses. Hurry up, hurry up. We haven't got all day.
0: Oh, man.
1: Help you.
0: What's something good that happened? Oh, you know what? We did the short film.
1: Yes.
0: Yeah, that was pretty good.
1: Yep.
0: Yeah.
1: Was that in July or June?
0: We shot it in June, but we completed it in July. So, yeah, it's kind of wrapped up in a nice package, ready to go, which I'm quite happy about. That was a highlight. No, like, man, I spent too much money, man. I spent way too much money
1: on that stupid month.
0: Very, very careless.
1: What can you do better in August?
0: I am trying to be as frugal as I can and staying indoors as much as I can.
1: It's my birthday in August, so you have to spend some money. Oh,
0: man. I'm just saying, man. I was very, very silly. Made some very bad financial decisions, and I'm trying to bounce back.
1: Do you think that if you took up walking like you said you would, then you wouldn't have to spend so much money on Uber Eats?
0: I think I would have been even worse off because when I do things like walking, I tend to go a bit too far off the edge and I start buying like things like Apple Watches and shoes and things
1: you.
0: Like that. I need the right equipment to do the job. Anyways, yeah, that was my highlight and my low light. And my work on is this. I need to stay indoors a little bit more and be a bit more disciplined when it comes to the moolah. That is my reflection.
1: This is the reality of a rich person. They just have so much money to spend.
0: No. I do, and yeah. And you know what? That's why I don't like doing reflections because I keep looking at myself in the mirror. You're a bloody idiot.
1: You're a fat bloody idiot.
0: What?
1: Yes, thank you so much. Thank you. That is all we have time for our
0: No. Highlight, low light. Make it happen. Make it pop.
1: Okay, my low light, I was sick most of July.
0: Mm.
1: I didn't like it. My iron was low.
0: Well, what?
1: I hated life. I hated you.
0: Damn.
1: Oh, that's just normal.
0: No.
1: Very low iron in July.
0: What's the takeaways?
1: Look after yourself. Take my iron tablets.
0: Yes.
1: And stay away from coffee. And take some days off. So I'll be taking the rest of the week.
0: Oh, what? Come on, man.
1: That is my debrief for July.
0: What was your highlight?
1: Did I say my highlight?
0: No.
1: I didn't think I had one.
0: You didn't meet the rock, but that's all right.
1: That was in June.
0: Was that in June?
1: Yeah, but that'll be my highlight for the year.
0: Oh, my days.
1: That was in June. The highlight and then the low light, the rest of July.
0: Oh, my gosh.
1: And then coming back to work. Coming back to reality.
0: There you have it, man. Debrief's done and dusted. We do come back. We will be wrapping on up pretty soon, man. Kehlani on ways. Here is Dan's. Let's put it down. No fame.

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0: Kehlani, Shoulda Never. It's featuring Usher. It's on New FM, the beat of the Pacific. You got Gabs and Riggs here on The Morning Shack.
1: The Morning Shack.
2: That is us, everybody. Woo! We are up and out of here. Thank you so much for coming on through and chilling with us for chilling your us, Monday. Man. We'll be back tomorrow. We got your shacks, got backs. If you got problems, we are here to help you solve it.
0: Guess what? Another Kara Coconut Care Package.
2: Yeah, we need that.
0: We're doing it all this whole entire month. They said, you know what? Let's run it back. You guys like to hear me eating on the mic?
2: No, we
0: fine,
2: don't.
0: I'll do it all over again, all right? So, yes, we're going to be doing that tomorrow. Also on the show, we're going to be joined by Lappy Mariner. Now, this guy, legend in the game, man. He's got some new music featuring the GOAT. Fiji, we're going to be chatting to him all about that project as well. Can't wait, all right?
2: Cannot wait.
0: Do stick around though. Mon is in the building next. Seeing Henry for the rush after 2 p.m. And if you didn't miss anything with us on the show, text the word check to 466. We'll hook you on up with the party, yaddy, yaddy, and all the exclusive goodness, all right? We're jumping back into it, man. Celebrating Kukai Language Week for your Monday.

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1: There's sometimes people just need to learn how to stay in their lane.
2: 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Most times. Not sometimes, most times.
1: Sometimes not having any input is better than putting out a random, pieces of advice that you just sum up together.
2: 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I will take that piece of advice on board for myself.
1: Yeah.
2: 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I hope everybody else.
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1: Is sometimes people just need to learn how to stay in their lane.
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1: Sometimes not having any input is better than putting out a random, pieces of advice that you just sum up together.
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1: Yeah.
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